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Patrol 413, County Route 35, Chattagay. Reading 413, County Route 35, Chattagay. For 911, hang up.

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Respond 718 4th Street, Augsburg Fire Station, 782 mail sickle. Repeating, 4 Augsburg Rescue. Respond 718 4th Street, Augsburg Fire Station, 782 mail sickle. 7 2018 6843.

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3: 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Left turn, this is Sam, 551383. Left turn, Sam.
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1: 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Yo, Mary George George, 4843, Mary George George, 4843. On your own sick, I also got you, 4-4-4, Russell Summer Road. 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
0: I'm back in the city. 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

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There are hunting guns in the house.

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5, when you're clear for that 9-1 hang up, I have a pending card here. Gonna be on Route 11 just west of County Line Road in Chattagay.

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0: you know.
1: Okay, 724 is traffic stop, Mechanic Street, City of Augsburg. I'm unable to get a hold of them on the radio.
0: I believe OPD hit on one of his head that way.
2: 724, Central, I got two detained. If I could get another unit over, please.
1: Copy, 724 with two detained, 2132. 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

0: 4-5. Patrol to the vicinity of Powers Road and County Route 38 in Constable. Caller was reporting a woman parked on the side of Iris Street in a gray Nissan Rogue, New York Red, in Robert Williams, 8702. She would just like a welfare check on this woman.
1: County.
0: 41 minutes left.

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Westville, repeating 18th Sand Street, Westville. Calls reporting two suspicious vehicles with approximately four people that sit parked on the side of the road, just standing there in front of an elderly woman's house.

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2: 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I have a criminal mischief complaint. 811 Knox Street, Apartment B. Carrie Krebs is reporting a Jamie Harrington through her kids' TV.

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0: 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Listen to fire, respond back to 2239 State Highway 420, possible electrical fire, repeating for listen to fire. Respond 2239 State Highway 420, possible electrical fire. Dispatch engine 30 responding.
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1: Okay. Semi-MC rescue first responders.

scene rescue, first responders, respond, vicinity of Water Street, law enforcement on scene, unknown age female, requesting eval. Repeating for Messina Rescue, first responders, respond, vicinity of Water Street, law enforcement on scene, unknown age female, requesting eval. 7 days, 2208, 6843.

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9-1 before 8. Sokova, Stewart, and Russian. Speak with a Dustin Bart. Gonna be in a white Chevy truck parked at the Stewart. 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

0: 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Repeating for Norfolk Fire Rescue. 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
0: 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Scene of fire, can you provide a driver for rescue for the law enforcement eval?
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0: Augsburg Fire Rescue, Car 9, respond 206 4th Street. Report of a partial structure collapse. No known injury at this time. Repeating for Augsburg Fire Rescue, Car 9, respond 206 4th Street. Report of a partial structure collapse. No known injury at this time. 7-22, 22-6843. Messina Rescue, Central Dispatch.
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0: 282, go ahead.
4: Central, just looking for clarification. Is this a possible structure fire or an outside fire?
0: 282, that's a known. Caller was not on scene. Stated it was a house that has previously been demoed and the materials are on fire.
1: Control 281. 281. At this time, let's get Messina Fire, Lewisville Fire on standby at their houses at this time.
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0: 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Mary George Paul, 1704, Mary George Paul, 1704, Main Street, Georgia.
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0: care of both of you. On 421 Hamilton Street, parked across the street from the house. Still reports a male is in the park who is possibly homeless and is screaming, unsure what's going on.
1: Reaching through the green zone.
0: 2301.

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1: Oh, I look traffic.
0: 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Henry Boy Adams 7673. Henry Boy Adams 7673. 304.
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2: 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Again, John Adams, Sam, 1282. Main Street, Village, Kent.
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Festival. Go ahead, 724. Yes, Mary David Sam 1502. Mary David Sam 1502. We have a Maple Street.

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1: 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In the room, 5A2.
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45 County Route 52, Citizens Advocate reporting individual with suicidal ideation. En route 1123, 14 is also coming from Canton.

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Can I disregard 2B14? 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

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R2B45 is a two-man unit at this time.

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0: 614. I don't forget from the team and show me in service.
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0: 3-3, 17.

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0: That's my 2-3-17.
1: 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He's speaking with the other app, obtaining details regarding what his version of events is.

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Mary George Charles, report to Mary George Charles.

Augsburg Fire, respond. Claxton Hepburn for fire alarm activation, repeating for Augsburg Fire. Respond, Claxton Hepburn, fire alarm activation, town stage 102.

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1: 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Unsure what's going on.
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0: Go for 1-2. 2B12, respond. 636 West Stockholm, Southville Road. Call reports. Nathan Race, master phone. Currently going on domestic.
1: Copy, in route.
0: 236. You're in route as well.
1: I'm in route.
0: This is 237.

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1: Go ahead, John.
0: I'm secure. Can you have rescue respond for a laceration to the hand?
1: Male or female?
0: Male.
1: Copy 243.

0: Potsdam Rescue, West Stockholm, first responders. Response 636, West Stockholm, Southville Road. Crossroads, Gibson Street, Pearl Bridge Road. 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Law enforcement on scene. Repeating for Potsdam Rescue, West Stockholm, first responders. Response 636, West Stockholm, Southville Road. Crossroads, Gibson Street, and Pearl Bridge Road. Male subject, laceration of the hand. 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
1: Potsdam Rescue, response 636, West Stockholm, Southville Road. 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
0: I'll be clear. He's coming around with 127.
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2: Second page, still need full response. 636 West Stockholm, Southville Road. 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Still need full response. 636 West Stockholm, Southville Road. Male subject, laceration of the hand. Law enforcement on scene. Time of page, 0248.

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Stockholm First Responders, third page. Still need full response. 636 West Stockholm, Southville Road. 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Repeating for West Stockholm First Responders, third page. Still need full response. 636 West Stockholm, Southville Road. 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Time of page, 0252-6815.

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1: 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Caller reports a teen Harrington being loud at the park.
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0: 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Acknowledge the call. I'll be waiting here for medical.
1: Parrishville acknowledging 0257-6815.

Paris for rescue. Still need a medical responder building for this call. Repeating for Paris for rescue. Still need medical responder building for this call. 7 second page 03.

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0: That's unrested.
1: Still attempting at this time.

Triton RSQ, respond 636 West Stockholm, Southfield Road. A male laceration to the hand, law enforcement on scene, routine 4, Triton RSQ, respond 636 West Stockholm, Southfield Road. Male laceration to the hand, law enforcement on scene, now page 306.

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Messina Rescue, Messina First Responders, respond. Footbridge, Richard Street, 39-year-old male complaining of joint and leg pain. Law enforcement on scene, repeating. 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Richard Street, Footbridge, 39-year-old male complaining of joint and leg pain. Law enforcement on scene, time of page 0337-6815.

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Lisbon Rescue, respond. 5713, stay away 68. 62 male, fall, repeating 4. 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

Norfolk Rescue, Boston ALS, respond 8663 Daly 56, apartment 4, 19 female, Donald Payne, repeating 4. Norfolk Rescue, Boston ALS, respond 8663 Daly 56, apartment 4, 19 female, Donald Payne, Town Page, 53.

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2: Being passed to second phase. Still need thereafter is following on for a second phase, 0533.
3: Okay.

Fork Rescue, this is Central Dispatch. Central Dispatch, North Fork 141. What is your status for this call? One 141's out of service. Make us numerics again, please. North Fork 141 responding to 8663 State Highway 56, Apartment 4, 0536-6815.

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0: 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Respond 120 Franklin Road, Crossroads, Nell Manor Drive. 73-year-old female, uncontrolled nosebleed. 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
0: That's a negative on a driver. 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

Canton Rescue. Respond 1395, County Route 25, Crossroads, Little River Road, Pink School Road, County Route 21, Barnes Road. Have a three-month-old difficulty breathing. Repeating for Canton Rescue. Respond 1395, County Route 25, Crossroads, Little River Road, Pink School Road, County Route 21, Barnes Road. Three-month-old difficulty breathing. Time of page 0601-6815.

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Brighttown Rescue. Respond 647 Elliott Road, Crossroads, Buckton Road, Nichols Road. 38-year-old female, sick call. Repeating for Tritown Rescue, respond 647 Elliott Road, Crossroad, Buckton Road, Nichols Road. 38-year-old female, sick call. Time of page 0625-6815.

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Respond 182 Highland Road, Highland Nursing Home, 100 Wing, 69-year-old female, difficulty breathing. Time of stage 0630, 6815.

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1: Dollar General is at the intersection of Canton Street and State Street. All the reports of mail is hanging by the dumpsters. State is quote unquote crazy. Concerned about being near the kids heading to school.
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0: 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Respond vicinity of 1848 River Road, Richville. Nearest cross, Maple Ridge Road and Gore Road for a one-car motor vehicle accident with airbag deployment. Reporting no injuries. Repeating for DeKalb Fire, Richville Fire, Herman Rescue, Canton Rescue, Car 5. Respond 1848 River Road. Nearest cross, Maple Ridge Road and Gore Road. One-car motor vehicle accident with airbag deployment. Reporting no injuries. Time of page 653, 6832.
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0: 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Repeating for DeKalb Fire, Richfield Fire, second page. 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
1: 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Repeating Lincoln Paul Henry 1511. You can have fucker stand up.
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0: 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What is the total?
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Ogden's regress, you, first responders, respond 531 Patterson Street, nearest cross, Knox Street, J Street, 82 male, catheter issues. 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
0: 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Follow up.
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Pursuit zone 3, interstate 87 southbound, Spring Lake area. Recon repeating all cars and stations, maintain radio silence. Pursuit zone 3, 87 southbound, Spring Lake.

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0: Information 16 and 8, out of 60 Wolfers left drive, Ogdensburg, follow up.
1: Two pending complaints. One is another MHL, when a couple of you can free up. NV 333, County Route 23, is also known as the Burke County Road. Franklin County DSS reporting a female there. Having marital issues, stated to them on the phone, well, she's just going to put a bullet in her head. April Agony. They are unsure if she has weapons or not.

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Gotten multiple calls about a vehicle that's pulled over with a horse trailer. The horse is covered in blood and is thrashing around.

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0: 813, 10, Sheriff. Be transporting one female to Ogdensburg City Court, starting mileage 176170, repeating 176170. 135 will be en route as well with 3 males.
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0: 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Laceration on back. Repeating for Canton Rescue, respond 27 Fairlane Drive for a 95-year-old male that's fallen. Laceration on back. 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
0: 35 was added, Augsburg City Court, ending mileage 176189, repeating 176189.
1: Brake shape 28135 at court 17. Brake can't shift to be 42.

0: 5-10 fire, owner investigation at state hearing on Outer Market Street. An owner investigation, state hearing at Outer Market Street. 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
1: On 191 St. Louis Ave. Village of Waddington. Back up 2B53, possible burg in progress. Someone took the call, described as a female, hair up, mid-40s, early 50s.

喂，

0: coming clear, court, en route to 01 now.
1: 1023. Last 10:49, we are arriving. 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

Bond, Governor of Rhodes PD, regards to an animal cruelty complaint that took place on Van Buren Road.

I'm all units responding 191 St. Louis Ave. Updated information from 911. Parties are separated. The subject is locked out of the house. The resident is inside the house.

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1: Confirmation 16. 16 and 8, clear left. 3. 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
1: Are looking for a silver Toyota Highlander in row 2 near the corral closer to the store. The caller states an individual in another vehicle, New York registration, Mary George Paul 1324, a gray Chrysler Town & Country, struck his vehicle with a door and left.
0: Receiving on I-46.

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Okay, fine, 144. 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

0: Augsburg Rescue, Hubleton First Responders. Respond 140 Union Street, nearest cross, State Street, State Highway 184. 63-year-old female, unconscious, is breathing. Repeating for Augsburg Rescue, Hubleton First Responders. Respond 140 Union Street, 63-year-old female, unconscious, is breathing. Tema Page, 1113, 632.
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Repeating for Potsdam Rescue with Stockholm First Responders. 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Tema Page, 1118, 6832.

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0: 23, Team Patrol 280 Heathrow, Stockholm. Fox Sam Rescue is currently en route requesting law enforcement as the residence is flagged to send law on all EMS calls. I don't reason why.
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3: Screaming at each other, and a Jared Sawyer vandalized and damaged a vehicle. It's going to be a white Silverado.
4: Copy. 313, copy. You can clear me from... Can you keep the assist citizen open?
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4: Is the Sawyer subject still on scene?
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All right, clear from port responder to the Children's Museum with the player. Going to be an accidental activity. And he's back in service across the board.

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0: 313-363. 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
1: Line.

1B47, copy, complaint. Langham Road, that'll be in Moira. There's an individual there who is apparently tearing down the house and the garage because he was served an eviction notice on Monday. His name is Randy. Contact me for further.

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Respond 37 Riverside Drive, apartment 7P, 63 male, swelling in foot. 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
0: I patrol the area there, BMP on Pan Road. Close out the negative results on that road.
1: My seats are continuing.
0: Six, Kanjur. Yeah, 6. Show me to the jail for that 2 o'clock transport.
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Dakota 164, Upper Flat Rock Road in Westville, again 164 Upper Flat Rock Road, it'll be apartment 3. Speaking with Krista Martin regarding her daughter taking numerous items from that residence.

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0: Given a rescue, Richville first responders respond 643 Kenner at 18, nearest cross Kenner at 19 and Kenner at 20. 74-year-old male, in and out of consciousness, repeating for Governor Rescue, Richville first responders, respond 643, Kenny Route 18, for a 74-year-old male, in and out of consciousness. Time of page 1413, 6832.
1: I-670, State Route, Wilmington. They're stating they can hear the yelling in the background, and that it's the daughter's boyfriend that is the aggressor. Apparently he's kicked in the windows. Recom 3B11.

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1: 173, dispatch on.
0: 173 is responding, paramedic. 173 in route, paramedic, 1414.

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0: scene of rescue between the first responders on 15 Howard Street, nearest cross Morlad and Alburn Ave. Unknown age male, victim of assault. Repeating for scene of rescue between the first responders on 16 Howard Ave. Correction, 16 Howard Street. Unknown age male, victim of assault. Time of page 1418-6832.
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2: Dispatch, Messina. 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
0: 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They're requesting.
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0: 1-1, please suggest time one of the individuals has left the apartment.

0: A173.
1: 173, dispatch on.
0: Has there been any response from Rich Shelter's responders?
1: That's negative.

Richville first responder. Still need a crew to respond. 643 County Route 18 for 74-year-old male in and out of consciousness. Repeating for Richville first responders. Still need a crew to respond. 643 County Route 18 for a 74-year-old male in and out of consciousness. Time of page 1423, 6832.

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Five one in round 1427. Can Sheriff to be 42.

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1: 2B42, respond 51 to 1576, care out 55. Nicole Vogtun reporting a verbal domestic with her mother, Deborah Van Patten.
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4-5. 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Mark Perry is reporting an abandoned vehicle parked in front of his residence.

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1: 10-4, can you go down 4th Street looking for a blue, grayish colored Chevy pickup? Last two letters are A, driving erratically.

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Ogden's regressed you, first responders. Respond 1111 J Street. Phoenix male's fallen, head laceration. Will be located in the bench out front. Repeating for Augsburg Rescue, first responders, respond 1111 J Street for an 80s male that's fallen, head laceration, located in the bench out front. Time of page 1447, 6832.

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0: 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Time of page 1449, 6832.
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2: Central Augsburg 241 responding.
0: 241 en route 1449.

0: 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I respond. 5-6-4-8, State Highway 37. Oswegatchie, ready. 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
5: 263. That's going to be the vehicle from that VNT complaint. Can you send both of those to me?
1: Copy.
5: I'll be clear as well.

be down 216. 3 for the Dallas 5. 316, Silver is Summit Graham, Forest Home Road in Atlantic Lake. Give a call from Kristen Sorcy to ask her ex. Steve Sorcy just called her stating he was going to his mother's grave and that in the past he has told her that if he ever does that, he is going to shoot himself. Unknown if he has a weapon, which believes he's driving either a black Pathfinder or a black Honda Valkyrie motorcycle.

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1: Hammond, that is unknown. They just requested second zone on a structure fire.

Seminar to Apollo 3. Jack Henry 6811 should appear on the 2020 Chief Air Flight. Status out of expired 6:30:26. 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

0: scene of rescue, second call, on the scene of first responders, respond 183 Jefferson Ave, across Washington Street. 63 female, difficulty breathing, repeating 4, on the scene of rescue, second call, scene of first responders, respond 183 Jefferson Ave, 63 female, difficulty breathing, time of stage 1515, 6852.
1: Dispatch,
2: you can show Hammond out of service. Hammond, you're out 1515. Go ahead. Vehicle 1 is going to be Henry James Jones 2005. Henry James Jones 2005. Vehicle 2 is going to be Mules, Lincoln, San Pan, 1907. Lincoln, San Pan, 1907.
0: Jefferson Ave, 63 female, difficulty breathing. Time

Delta 1 is going to be Henry Jones, 2005. Henry Jones, 2005. Delta 2 is going to be New York, Lincoln, Sam, Pan, 1907. Lincoln, Sam, Pan, 1907.

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2: Copy, Sioux Falls for operative damage. Coming here on to 3222, say through 11, so Walmart. Looking for citizens advocates for active deceit boss that was involved in a site flip. No injuries.
1: Is 613 going to be 1042 for the rest of the day?
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3: Can you attempt to call back to complain it on this welfare check? 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

Scene of rescue, Messina first responders, New Year's Fund, 190 Heart Haven Plaza, well now urgent care for a 5-year-old male, respiratory distress for repeating four, Messina rescue, Messina first responders, New Year's Fund, 190 Heart Haven Plaza, well now urgent care for a 5-year-old male, respiratory distress, at age 1538, 6-9.

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1: 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She denies any assistance. She is in good health.
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1: B202, Key Patrol Canton PD, 6 Judson Street Road, to the vicinity of DSS, MHL pickup order for our current Corey Murray, control response.
2: 3C being out, 946.
1: Two zero two in route, 1600. Unit sheriff 2B12.

Thank you. 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Copy 1-2-9 arriving on scene, 1600.

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0: QB12, can you patrol with NPD and B202? 6 guns from the street in the vicinity of DSS. Pick up order on a Corey Murray to patrol response.
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to be 48 Pulse car currently tied up. Can you patrol 98 County Route 43? Have a two-car property damage accident in the driveway from business. No injuries. Again, 98 County Route 43. To be 48 in route, 6203.

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Echo 2 Mike Alpha Echo 2 Mike Alpha Echo 2 Mike Alpha Echo 2 Mike Alpha Echo 2 Mike Alpha 114409 repeating 114409 1 male CHMC 945 946

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And Sheriff, to any available patrol in the vicinity of State Highway 310 Madrid, be observant for a 2016 Honda Civic, color gray, reportedly traveling erratically all over the roadway. Again, can Sheriff, to any available unit in the vicinity of State Highway 310 Madrid, be on the lookout for a 2016 Honda Civic, color gray, bearing New York Reg, Lincoln, Edward Victor, 1922, northbound State Highway 310 towards Madrid, erratic operation, unable to maintain lane 1653.

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0: Can you respond to intersection of Glenn Miller Road and Zipper Road, Colton? Have a report of a domestic. Have multiple parties reporting from various different areas, including one from Governor that's on our way there. Me meeting some of the individuals involved at that end. Right. Can Sheriff 2B12 or B202?
1: Who is on?
0: 2B12, I need a unit to assist 129 with a domestic intersection of Zebra Road and Glen Mill Road. He's going to be arriving on momentarily, not currently ongoing.
1: Receiving out.
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0: Copy.

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0: 313 to 314. 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
1: At the end of the paper trail for the track. On the side of Anthony.
0: Copy.
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0: Again, Sheriff 2B32. Can you respond 20 Amo Street and Pine? Initially was a 911 call for a 17 female seizure activity. And now we're receiving a report that she took 38 Benadryl earlier today. To be 32, you're in route 1751. The juvenile is conscious, alert, and breathing. Are you going to want our second unit? We're all going to have extended ETA.
1: Negative on the second unit.
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2: Is the victim located at the hospital at this point, or are they still on scene at the original call location?
1: 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They're still going to be at the call location, 20 Emo Street, awaiting Cranberry Lake Rescue to check out.
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0: No, that matters.
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0: 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You know what this sign located at mini bike for evidence?
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1: 10-4.
0: Christian Rogowski,
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1: is on, go ahead.
0: 2B26, are you able to divert and respond to the intersection of Franklin Street and Green Street, Augsburg? I have a one OPD unit out with a male screaming in the middle of the street, blocking traffic, receiving several calls.
1: Copy, you can defer me from the assist, so I'll be en route to assist OPD.
0: 2B26, en route 1926.

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0: 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Before I copied your initial transmission, then you cut off. Are you going to be secure?
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0: Copy, 1 man on custody, 1948.

0: to 312. Claxton has been notified.
1: As received, thank you.
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1: Location.
0: I have one in service, 1952. 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
1: 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We'll get him in the room. 2000.
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1: Copy 351, just confirming that's going to be in regard to 312's incident.
0: Well, that's affirmative.
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0: Stapleton Fire, respond 8 Lisbon Street, across our Horseshoe Road, fire alarm activation, apartment 206, smoke detector, repeating 4, Stapleton Fire, respond 8 Lisbon Street, fire alarm activation, apartment 206, smoke detector, time of page 2001, 6852.
1: Woodland Drive, you're speaking with a Frankie Matthews. He says that Terry standing outside his window, he's had multiple reports of harassment from her. She claims her boyfriend is going to come beat him up.